man, what more can I do? Walking by myself, I hope you understand. 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

like a flame in the sky, flying over the island to my lover nearby. 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

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Now every night in this same cafe he shows up.

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New York, New Mexico, Florida, Ohio. Yes, they all get that crazy feeling. 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
2: 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Nobody likes waiting around.

just a gigolo. Everywhere I go, the people know the part that I'm playing. I am paid for every dance. I sell each romance. 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

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When you go shopping, we'll watch the store. Please, Mr. Johnson. 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Please, Mr. Johnson. 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

Yeah, yeah, yeah, yeah, yeah, yeah, yeah, yeah, yeah, baby. You say yeah, yeah, yeah, yeah, yeah, yeah, yeah, yeah, yeah, yeah, baby. You say yeah, yeah, yeah, yeah, yeah, yeah, all the time. I say kiss, he says yeah. I say hug, he says yeah. I say squeeze, he says yeah, yeah, yeah, yeah, yeah, yeah.

yeah, yeah, yeah, yeah, yeah, yeah, yeah, yeah, yeah, yeah, baby. He says, yeah, yeah, yeah, yeah, yeah, yeah, yeah, yeah, yeah, yeah, baby. He says, yeah, yeah, yeah, yeah, yeah, yeah, all the time. I say, drive, he says, yeah. I say, park, he says, yeah.

0: Hi, this is Elvis Presley. I sure appreciate you listening to my RCA Victor Records. And I'd like to thank all the disc jockeys for playing. Bye-bye.
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Now listen, young baby, will you treat me just halfway right? 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Because nighttime is the

Listen, babe, since we've just met, I want you to please be careful, darling. 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

the Texas hop. Most of all, we're gonna do the boogie rock. 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

0: Hi, this is Elvis Presley. I sure appreciate you listening to my RCA Victor Records. And I'd like to thank all the disc jockeys for playing. Bye-bye.
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